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Any idea, I take pay my fast. If you go to my room, you know you're fucked.

0: E foi assim a energia inconfundível de Breezy com Leave Me Alone, mais um sucesso que vai dominar as nossas tabelas. 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
1: 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A2. 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
0: O rapper K-Camp e Jackies unem-se em Come Back Home, um convite irresistível para deixarmos as preocupações lá fora e regressarmos ao lugar onde nos sentimos seguros, o abraço de quem amamos de verdade.
2: Black and then I'm black again. She don't understand that we both different and we better friends. The time we first connected, swear it felt it was the perfect blend.
3: Now we all lying, it's like every side on my end.
2: Falling for your love, I guess your love is hard to comprehend. Falling for your love, you want the world and I ain't scared to spin. I guess.
3: We ain't got the same views, we ain't got the same clues. Same
2: brought you to my world. If you got different, girl, what changed?
3: Change.
2: Now we both alone with no one home, but I don't blame you.
3: Call my phone.
2: I told my baby, come back home.

little spice. 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You deserve a big range sitting on ice. You deserve my last name, time to throw rice. 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

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Shorty, give what you want, just put it in the car, yeah. Shop is me, suck on me, put your money away. Treat every girl like it's a birthday.